0: Viva la radio. Saludos cordiales, Galgo Mundo.
1: Okay. Let's just play it like for, I don't know, you want it? Yeah, before, yeah.

0: Yeah. Are you sure that love is even better than shopping?
1: Well, there's a little sale I'm late for up at Barney's, but it's still better.
0: Oh, come on, come on. What about that 30% sale at Jimmy Choo's and Saks Fifth Avenue Friends and Family Day? Huh?
1: Still better.